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1: Let's get drunk. 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This year's been hard for us, no doubt.

And I touched your face, narcotic mind from lace. 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Calls for the stuff you'd rather blame. And I touched your face, narcotic mind from lace, Mary Jane. And